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1: You know the little peace sign that everybody throws up in selfies now? Turns out your cute little V pose could technically hand scammers your fingerprints. Speed up. The reason is our phone cameras are now so sharp they can zoom in on your fingertips like it's an episode of CSI Influencer Edition. Now, before we all start taking photos like we're entering witness protection, experts say it takes some serious AI wizardry, multiple close-up photos, perfect lighting, and honestly, way too much effort from a criminal who should probably just get a job. But it does make you rethink every duck face selfie where your fingers are basically touching the lens. I mean, I can't even get Face ID to recognize me if I put on sunglasses, but somewhere there's technology that could apparently steal my fingerprint off a brunch pic. Cool. Super comforting.
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0: Riley Green is officially joining The Voice this fall for season 30 alongside Kelly Clarkson and Adam Levine. And honestly, this feels like the most country thing that show's done in a while. Riley posted, "Guess y'all can start calling me Coach," which already sounds like the beginning of a Wrangler commercial and a breakup song at the same time. Then Kelly Clarkson apparently sent him a custom coaching chair and left him a voicemail welcoming him to the show. And you just know Kelly's out here being the supportive friend we all need, while Adam Levine's probably trying to figure out how Riley's mustache has better ratings than half of network TV. Also, let's be honest. Riley Green on The Voice, every contestant under 30 is suddenly going to accidentally start singing country songs. Funny how that works. That's your breakdown.
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1: Earlier this week, we found out that Riley Green is one of the new coaches on The Voice this fall on NBC. And now we find out the person rounding out the lineup. You got Kelly Clarkson, Adam Levine of Maroon 5, Riley Green, and Queen Latifah this fall, its 30th season. 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Remember, it's broadcasting live on Amazon Prime, streaming from the MGM Grand in Vegas. Andrew Whitworth, one of the Thursday Night Football analysts on Prime, Super Bowl champion. Also, Ryan Fitzpatrick, former NFL quarterback, Thursday Night Prime analyst. And then you get Ashley McBride, Keith Urban, Lauren Elena, Michael Bubbly, or I should say Michael Bublé, Shibuzi, the Warren Treaty, TJ Osborne, and also Carl Edwards, NASCAR Hall of Famer, Sunday night on Prime. 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
1: Earlier this week, we found out that Riley Green is one of the new coaches on The Voice this fall on NBC. And now we find out the person rounding out the lineup. You got Kelly Clarkson, Adam Levine of Maroon 5, Riley Green, and Queen Latifah this fall, its 30th season. Presenters for Sunday night's ACMs just announced, remember, it's broadcasting live on Amazon Prime, streaming from the MGM Grand in Vegas. Andrew Whitworth, one of the Thursday Night Football analysts on Prime, Super Bowl champion. Also, Ryan Fitzpatrick, former NFL quarterback, Thursday Night Prime analyst. Then you get Ashley McBride, Keith Urban, Lauren Elena, Michael Bubbly, or I should say Michael Bublé, Shibuzi, the Warren Treaty, TJ Osborne, and also Carl Edwards, NASCAR Hall of Famer, Sunday night on Prime. 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
1: What a beautiful day yesterday. Clouds early today, partly cloudy this afternoon. That means sunshine heading into the weekend. 73 for the high this afternoon. Tomorrow, maybe a chance of a shower, but a lot warmer. 82.
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1: We already knew about Riley Green. Now the fourth musical superstar for the Coach on The Voice. The Scoop coming up at a country snack pack. 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

feels good, doesn't it? 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Drew Walker Mornings. Let's do our early morning edition of Note or Nope. In 1975, 2% of brides held on to this after their wedding, from their wedding. Today, it is 32%. I think this number should be higher. I'm still crazy that 2%. 2%! Back in the mid-70s, brides hanging on to this, keeping this from their wedding. Today, it is 32%. What do you think for Note or Nope?

0: Feel the boom. The Schaumburg Boomers are back for another season of fun. The bases are covered for fun May 19th through 24th with a full week of great baseball. Tuesday and Wednesday kick off the week. Thursday is First Responders Night. 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Feel the boom.
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0: 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We got tickets for you to

relationships begin with Netflix and chill, but now they're dealing with lawyers arguing over who keeps the Netflix password. At Chicagoland's Free Country, a woman going through a divorce told the judge she only wanted three things: the car, the dog, and her ex-husband's Netflix login. And believe it or not, the password actually made it into the official divorce settlement. So that's what we're dealing with.

this weekend. 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Treat yourself. $100 in Taste of Bolingbrook Bucks. This is going on the weekend after Memorial Day weekend, which is early this year. So we're looking at May 30th and 31st. If you want $100 to spend on all of the food and the drinks, did I mention there's going to be refreshments? 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

having just the BT dubs, your daily coffee habit might actually be making you more tired. This is according to a dietitian. They say that we use coffee like a Band-Aid. Guilty. So instead of addressing the lifestyle factors, we just drink the caffeine. And yes, it gives us an energy boost, but when it wears off, it can make you feel more tired than before. So skip the afternoon cup of Joe, all right? 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